those times at night when you just hurt me and just ran out with that other fella. Baby, I knew about it. I just didn't care.

remember you like a child girl. This song is called Wide World. Many people listen to this song and think it's Mr. Big 的歌曲，其实不是哦。Mr. Big 是1993，你现在听到这个版本是

this season of her life had been cold, lonely, and tough. Though she slipped back into a darkness she had hoped by now to have overcome, she had learned a beautiful lesson as she kissed her girls goodbye and thanked them for getting her out the house. That maybe...

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But for the first time in a long time, she believed that one day she would again feel the sun. She must be patient. She must have faith in the seeds that are planted beneath the snow. She must hold on, and she must let go. She'll be all right. No riding shining armored knight. She will save herself this time. And in fact, tonight, she did confirm. The cold never lasts, my darling. It just teaches the heart how to burn.